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No criticals, below standard recommended. 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

Kevin Phil to Wilcottsville, EMS 6604 Wilcottsville Road, between Deirdre Drive and Rands Road. Heading a 4-year-old female overdose on unknown pills, was intentional, is semi-responsive, ALS priority recommended, and still be on FPEMS. Reaching to Wilcottsville, EMS 6604 Wilcottsville Road, between Deerview and Radden's Road. Spending for a 40-year-old female, overdose on unknown pills, was intentional, is semi-responsive, ALS priority recommended, she will be responding with patrol, and she'll be on FTMS for control clear 2321.

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0: Sacramento Control, 2-9 County EMS. 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

2909 to Niagara County EMS 22 on EMS. Four-year-old female, intentional overdose, took roughly 40 pills, four different bottles are empty. The vitals are stable. Speaking with Doc McNamara, he's requesting transport to Niagara Falls Memorial. State police is working on the 941 paperwork.

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1: 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You've got Twin City 242 responding, Maple and Transit.
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Accurate Bay Control, it's City Lock 4 at PMS 230 Price Street, 230 on Price, between Locust and Maple. Running for a 69-year-old female, left side of numbness, history of a stroke, onset was yesterday. Ambulance priority recommended, and so we have LFC TAC 1. Repeating to the City Blackport, EMS 230 Price Street, 230 on Price, between Locust and Maple. 69-year-old female, left side of numbness, with a history of stroke. Onset was over 24 hours ago. ALS priority recommended. This will be on LFT TAC 1 for control clear, 40 minutes.

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1: Mercy, that's three.
0: Yeah, the service, have a good day.
1: You need a prayer as well.

Niagara Patrol, City Lockport, EMS. Zero Park Tower, 77 Main Street, 77 on Main Street, between Locust and Pine. Basically in the main lobby, you're responding for a 58-year-old male, difficulty breathing, swelling in the right leg, does have a CHF history. ALS priority recommended, and so will be on LSD 10. Yep. Repeating to the City Lockport, EMS. Zero Park Tower, 77 Main Street, in the main lobby, between Locust and Pine. Responding for a 58-year-old male, difficulty breathing, CHF history. And swelling in the right leg, ALS priority recommended. This will be on LSD 10-1. Flight control clear, 423.

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Magnifier control to NG engine 6, EMS 696 Oliver Street, 696 Oliver Street, apartment 3, between 7th and 6th. 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It will be on NTFT TAC 1. 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
1: 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We're good.
0: 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They're going to be staging in the parking lot.
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0: 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Saying EMS is clear of the scene. We're heading to Northgate, 7264 Nash Road.
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Responding for an 87-year-old female, fell after dizziness, has been on the ground since midnight. ALS priority recommended, and still be on FDCMS. 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Responding for an 87-year-old female, fell after dizziness, on the ground since midnight. ALS priority recommended, and still be on FDMS. For control clear, 6:30.

third, full 21, something. You can show me your route. Is there a tow unit available? Hey. Great, Jesus. You could send them. I'm not showing anybody on Tri-Sport.

0: Dr. Control 2, County EMS. Christmas and more for an EMS call. 3250 Southway Drive, 3250 Southway Drive. You have a 87-year-old female, still after Disney. This has been on the ground since midnight. Highly recommended. Recommended. It's been a FEMA. Repeat, County EMS. Listed with Sam Warren for an EMS call, 3250 Southway Drive, Northway. An 87-year-old female, fell after dizziness, been on the ground since midnight. ALS party recommended. It's again a FEMA. Search for clear, 638.
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Fire control, turn commander, anyone. 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St. Johnsburg with the repeat is all, we're returning. 10-4, turn commander, one.

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0: 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You could show us in service BLS while we're covering the loss.
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Bird Kill 2, North Tonawanda, Engine 4, EMS call 184, 184 Sweeney Street, going to apartment 209 between Marion Street and Oliver. For the 19-year-old female not feeling well, is vomiting, general weakness, is also complaining of lightheaded and dizziness. ELS priority response is recommended. Urine set will be on NTFD Tag 1. Repeat to North Tonawanda, Engine 4, EMS call 184, 184 Sweeney Street, going to apartment 209 between Marion and Oliver. For the 19-year-old female not feeling well, is vomiting, general weakness, and also complaining of lightheaded and dizziness. ELS priority response is recommended. Your incident will be on NTFD Tag 1. Prior control clear, 841.

Control, South Lockport, EMS call 5778-5778 Suzanne Drive between Erna and O'Connor. There's an 83-year-old female, elevated heart rate with nausea, vomiting, called by the alarm company. Onset of 4 days ago, BLS Prairie response is recommended. Your incident will be on FDMS. Repeating to South Lockport, EMS call 5778-5778 Suzanne Drive between Erna and O'Connor. For the 83-year-old female, elevated heart rate with nausea and vomiting, onset of 4 days ago, called by the medical alarm company. BLS Prairie response is recommended. Your incident will be on FD EMS. Fire control clear, 904.

0: Spark Control 2 South Mach 4, your second set of tones, County MS 24, cold to the area, 5778 Suzanne Drive, between Erna and O'Connor Drive for the 83-year-old female, elevated heart rate with nausea and vomiting, onset of 4 days ago per the alarm company. 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Repeating to South Mach 4, your second set of tones, County EMS 24, cold to the area, 5778, 5778 Suzanne Drive between Erna and O'Connor. 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

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It's going to be the Collider Health Laboratories between Robinson and Meadow. 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ALS priority response is recommended. Your intent will be on FD EMS. Repeating the South Lockport second EMS call, 6009 South Transit Road at the Collider Health Laboratories between Robinson and Meadow Lane. For the 51-year-old female, one free blood draw, did pass out, unable to wake, agonal breathing. ALS priority response is recommended. Your incident will be on FD EMS. 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
0: 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I can close them a while.

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Callers advised to evacuate. Your incident will be on TFD Type 1. Repeating to North Tonawanda Truck 1. 820-820 Ohio Avenue between Admore and Deerfield for the fire alarm activation. Nothing showing. 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Your incident will be on TFD TAC 1. Fire control clear 958.

Archibald Albemarle, DMS call 596-8-5968 Hyde Park Boulevard between McKinley and Sherman. For the 80-year-old male, foul lacerations to the back and neck. Also completing of shoulder and arm pain. BLS priority response is recommended. 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Repeating to Albemarle, EMS call 596-8-5968 Hyde Park Boulevard between McKinley and Sherman. For the 80-year-old male, foul lacerations to the back of the neck, shoulder and arm. 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

Fire Control 2 Lewis and Lone Association, Joseph Davis State Park, 4130 Lower River Road. 36-year-old male, be in the playground area, starting to sway, not injured. No one is there to lift him out. Your incident will be on FB Tech 1. 382 Lewis and Lone Association, 4130 Lower River Road at Joseph Davis State Park, between the boat launch and Riverwalk. Patient's going to be in the playground area. 6-year-old male stuck in a swing, not injured. No one is there to lift him out. BLS standard, FD TAC 1, fire control clear, 10-04.

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Virtual Upper Mountain driver requested in the hall for the EMS call on Hyde Park Boulevard. 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
1: 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Lewis Thornton provided driver if you need one.
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0: 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Could you meet me at the scene for some manpower, please?
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Zone 89, bedroom smoke detector. 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Fire control clear, 11 to 12.

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0: We're back in quarters, please, for the call. Have a good afternoon.
1: Great, Steve. Good afternoon.

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Residential fire alarm activation from the basement smoke detector. Your incident will be on FPTAC 1. Repeating at Cambria, fire alarm activation, 5032, 5032 Ridge Road between Beebe and Bud. For the residential fire alarm activation coming from the basement smoke detector, your incident will be on FPTAC 1. Fire control clear, 1131.

Fire Control 2, Miller Hose, EMS call, 2600 William Street, Recovery Center of Niagara. 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You'll find it off of Corwin. For the 37-year-old male with groin pain from a recent surgery, BLS standard response is recommended. Your incident will be on FDEMS. Fire control clear, 1133.

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Control the Miller Hose, your second set of cones, Alcott, County MS-24, call to the area, 2600 William Street, at the Recovery Center of Niagara, where the 37-year-old male with groin pain from a recent surgery, BLS standard response is recommended, your incident will be an FDEMS. Repeating to Miller Hose, second set of tones, Alcott, County MS-24, 2600 William Street, trying to off of Berwyn. For the 37-year-old male,

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Art Schultz 2, North Tonawanda, engine 6, EMS call, 870 River Road between Felton and Wheatfield. Patient's going to be in a parking lot on flood. 47-year-old male, general weakness, practically dehydrated. Also complaining of lightheadedness. PLS priority response recommended. Urine soon will be on a TFP tag 1. Repeating to North Tonawanda, engine 6, EMS call, 870 River Road between Felton and Wheatfield. Patient's going to be in the parking lot on foot. 47-year-old male, generalized weakness, possibly dehydrated, also complaining of lightheadedness. PLS priority response is recommended. Urine soon will be on NTF tap 1. Fire control clear, 1143. Fire control, Miller Hose Base, checking your status.

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Archibald Wendellville, EMS call 7237, 7237 Town Line Road between Hill and Forest Parkway. There's a 72-year-old male unable to get up. He's complaining chest pain, does have kidney failure and heart failure. Is acting delirious. ALS heard, response recommended. Your incident will be on after get months. Repeating to Wendellville, EMS call 7237, 7237 Town Line Road between Hill and Forest Parkway. 72-year-old male, general weakness, unable to get up. Does have heart failure as long as kidney failure as well. Is also delirious. ALS priority response recommended. Your incident will be on FD EMS. You'll have Twin City responding from Commerce having the call. Fire control clear. 1208.

0: Parkville, City Lockport, EMS call 132 South Transit Street between High and Menard. 35-year-old male unconscious in the bathroom. PLLC is a known drug user. ALS Predator response recommended. Your incident will be on LSD Type 1. Repeating to the City Lockport EMS call 132 South Transit Street between High and Menard. Using the side door, gate is open for the 35-year-old male unconscious in the bathroom. Decreased level of consciousness. Is a known drug user. ALS priority response recommended. Your incident will be on LSD Type 1. Also, LPD has been notified. Fire control clear 1209. Cambria Base, the fire control.
1: Cambria Base.
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ALS priority response was recommended. 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Repeating to Pekin and Track Community EMS call. 3165 Upper Mountain Road between Old Pekin Hill and Bear for the 98-year-old female, unresponsive, shallow breathing. ALS priority response is recommended. 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

Frank Stone, Mercy 78. Mercy 78, go ahead. Just show us heading east for coverage. Good. 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
0: R23M3 will be in route in a couple minutes. You can keep Twin City on the way.
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For the smoke detector in the men's room, your incident will be on NCFC Tech 1. 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

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Target at Pine. 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Unknown injuries. Appears to be a conscious alert. ALS priority. LSD 10-1. Repeat, this is City of Lockport. Motor vehicle accident. Car involving a pedestrian on a medical scooter. Unknown injuries. Front of 77 Main Street. Appears to be conscious and alert. ALS priority response recommended. Your incident will be on LSD 10-1. Fire truck there, 14.7.

Churchill, City of Lockport, second year mouse call, 1001 Lincoln Avenue, going to the front of the building. For the 65-year-old male, foul did not hit his head, complaining of shoulder pain and incoherent. ALS priority responses recommended your incident will be on LSD Tech 1. Repeating to Lockport City Fire, second EMS call, 1001 Lincoln Avenue, you going to the front of the building. For the 65-year-old male, foul did not hit his head, complaining of shoulder pain. It is also incoherent. ALS priority responses recommended your incident will be on LSD Tech 1. 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

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A manpower requested at 9488 Ridge Road in approximately 10 minutes to transfer the 65-year-old male into the house from the Twin City Ambulance. 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

Special Ed, EMS call 727-8-7278, showing her up between Spice Creek and Clutter, 98-year-old female, general weakness, requesting a cold approach, BLS standard responses recommended, your incident will be enough to EMS. 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
0: 1-4, responding, Twin City from the Boulevard of the Tunis.
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Lewiston 1 EMS 427 Candlewood Drive between West Park and Morgan. The 96-year-old female who fell struck her head with an uncontrolled bleed. ALS priority, FT EMS 1415 at your 25.

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Fire Control, City of Lockport, have a 287B, have a permit to male seizing with an unknown history, ALS period. City of Lockport, EMS 287B, have an apartment number 2 for a male seizing with an unknown history. ALS priority, LSD, CAP 1, 1626, Snyder County Fire Control.

American Shield, City of Blackport, EMS, 41 Lexington Court, room 112, A as in Adam. 9-year-old female who fell, hip pain, ALS standard. Repeating the City of Blackport, EMS, Heritage Manor, 41 Lexington Court, room 112, A as in Adam. A 9-year-old female who fell with hip pain, ALS standard. DTAP 1, 1605, Niagara County Fire Control.

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Fire Control Heartland, Emergency Ambulance, EMS 2321 Johnson Creek Road between Town Line and Siemens. 71-year-old female, irregular heartbeat, diaphoretic, A-list priority up to EMS. Heartland Emergency Ambulance, EMS call 2321 Johnson Creek Road between Town Line and Siemens. 71-year-old female, irregular heartbeat, diaphoretic, A-list priority up to EMS 1630, Niagara County Fire Control.

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0: 2321 Johnson Creek Road. Are you going to be west of Shawnee and Lockport still?
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ALS priority, LFC TAC 1, 1733, Niagara County.

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1: What temp?

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0: Weather Control NT Turquoise EMS 624 Wall Street between Louisa and Filner. 65-year-old male, stage 4 cancer patient, vomiting, diaphoretic, low blood pressure, ALS per. 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

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ALS priority, FT EMS, 1921 Niagara County Fire Control.

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0: 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Adams, EMS, 4057 Crescent Drive, first floor by the front door. 61-year-old male who fell with a head laceration, DLS priority at the EMS, 1930 Niagara County.
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Berkeley Strike Community, EMS 2335 Niagara Falls Boulevard. The 67-year-old male chest pains and left arm pain, ALS priority, FD EMS 1936 Niagara County Fire Control.

Fire Control City of Blackport EMS 550 Walnut Street in the lower apartment. You have a 90-year-old male dizzy, unable to ambulate, BLS Brewery. City of Blackport EMS 550 Walnut in the lower apartment. 90-year-old male dizzy, unable to ambulate, BLS Brewery, LFG Tab 1, 1936, Becker County, Barton.

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1: Yep.
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Fire Control Alcott, Wilson, you requested from the ambulance 5553 Lockwood Heights between West Bluff and the Dead End. 80-year-old female fell outside, spilled out 3 stairs, head laceration on blood thinners, ALS priority. 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You have an 80-year-old female outside that fell down approximately 3 stairs. She has a head laceration and is on blood thinners. ALS priority, FGEMS, 1955, Niagara County Fire Control.

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